It'll be in the parking lot of the 7-Eleven with Mike Whiskey, 6826, a gray, unknown.

0: County 2632 traffic. Still rolling by the May West Bend. See a red Mowisky Papa 71 on a gray Subaru 1.
1: 2632
0: on May West Bend. We'll be stopped at Cass. Okay, Grant.

first responder detail, E16 South Avenue, Bellevue, for a burial female with a possible infection, also has low sugar, currently first respond on my CMS 2149.

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0: Connecticut. Unit 7 truck on the scene, large single story, nothing evident, 2200.
1: Southbound into May West Bend with...
0: T-51 engine on the scene, they're in hydrogen, 2200.

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1: Copy. Interior cruise from command, I have a maintenance man who's going to go in and silence the alarm.
2: Copy that. We're heading to the 2nd Division. That's the room they're telling us is 116 where the vending machines are. We'll give you an update once we get up there.
1: That's copy.

Trinity Tower 2, 716 Beach Court.

0: That's copy. Any need for ventilation? Command copy. County from Port Authority Command. Okay, command. System activated due to smoke from air fire. All companies will be picking up and returning. Command terminated.
1: Copy, air fire malfunction. 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

County, 249 truck. Yeah. Yeah, you can put 249 truck back to service.

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1: Yeah. Hey, Carnival, Short Range Smith. 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

Tower, straight up 150 coming in, 12 to 24. Hold on to traffic for the checkpoint. Hold on to traffic for

0: 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Alarm reset, all units ready.
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After this one, no inspections for.

Township 50-year-old male passed out outside. 247 QRS North EMS.

northbound, portal northbound. We're good at the inspection station.

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Your guy's 3802. You come back, get his keys, and wait for the tow.

0: southbound Logan traffic, they're saying. Evan, what's this car here?
1: 5 of 25. Police, you to go northbound, like them.

Glacier Fucking Fire to 351 Water Road, specifically for setting up a tree completely blocking the road 258 or Fire 5 2350.

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Up 101 now. 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

0: County, 258, Captain.
1: Yeah, Captain.
0: Alright, if you want to confirm with the police dispatcher, close off waterworks at the bottom.

update the address. 352 Waterworks. 352 Waterworks is going to be the closest address. DK Line's been notified, and they're going to close it at the bottom end. You can close it.

0: Hampton County, yeah, they're shutting it off at the bottom. The TM light's being notified now, so I'll close it off.
1: I'll be outside. Updated 101 Chief, do you have a comment on this event?

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Yeah, wait a minute. He's probably gonna loop around now. That's the driver for this Southern.

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0: 917. Car's on the hook. Back.
1: Okay. 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So we're just staying on over here for a while. We're almost on the full throttle.

0: 202 Lenox Oval, Ross Township. 247, 188, 248, 297 for the truck fire through response, 0020.
1: Set off. Can we go to the notes? 4144, hold on, please.

0: Lennox Hill, come in.
1: Yeah, come in.
0: Local warm, only normal conditions. You can hold us at 247 engine.
1: Yes, alerted for 4202 Lennox Hill, per command, holding to 247 engine. All units can return. Those are 25.

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1: CRV making a right on his turn, blew through the checkpoint.
2: Copy that.
0: Just pulled in the flags there. That's Taco Bell.
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0: Yeah, affirmative, he just pulled back in towards the Sonoco and talked about.

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one black Dodge Charger coming in inspection. Alright, copy that. 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

Lonnie 47, Nolan. Three 104 947. 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
0: Just this way. Lima Yankee X-ray 279.

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1: 7-9.
0: Transport car.
1: Seven-9, can you answer?
0: Yes, he needs a transport.

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0: If you guys all wrapped up, for he's still there. Pretty.
1: Yeah, sorry. We're just waiting for one letter to get so you can clear us from the channel.
0: I copy.
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0: truck on the scene, nothing showing from two sides, 251. 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Appreciate.
1: So, the traction 262 engine out.

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0: 加一包水分。
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0: County 220, that's just getting out, large two-story single family, in progress. Closest point near Ridge and Winston, Ridge Court Command, investigating.
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1: 45.
0: 45. 45. 45. 45. 45. 45. 45. 45. 45. 45. 45. 45. 45. 45. 45. 45. 45. 45. 45. 45. 45. 45. 45. 45. 45. 45. 45. 45. 45. 45. 45. 45. 45. 45. 45. 45. 45. 45. 45. 45. 45. 45. 45. 45. 45. 45. 45. 45. 45. 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45. 45. 45. 45. 45. 45. 45. 45. 45. 45. 45. 45. 45. 45. 45. 45. 45. 45. 45. 45. 45. 45

Copy. All units for Pine Township holding the 228 units. 46.

Alright, so this was just a smoke detector going off. No gas, no CO. This is a bad detector. All T-Tanks, we'll be back in service.

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County, 241 Chief. I hear them tell the police there's a pole down also. I understand.

0: 41G from Captain. With the update of the pole down, are you going to the squad with barricades and stuff?
1: I'm believing possibly going to be it. I'm almost there. I'll let you know.
0: Copy that. Counting on you, future. I'll be at the station standing by. Till this update.

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0: C1 from squad 2, how far down do you want me to block it off?
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1: Charlie, go ahead.
0: We've blocked this off in the air. It is the gas transmission got notified to this is a

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caller reporting hit an exposed unmarked gas line. 2835 Macaulay Road in Hampton. 329.

location, the Home 2 Suite, 8630 Duncan Avenue, Town of Kalos. Activation is going to be Zone 39, 223 smoke detector, and Zone 3, 4 by room 109 smoke detector. Stations 186, 17, 180, respond on fire 7, 2. General.

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0: Golly, do I have a second engine on the roof?
1: Not yet. Update on H-90 engine then, but stayed on medevac. I got unable to fly due to weather. Life Flight 4 was a lot.
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1: Copy, Captain.
0: There's quite an open space in front of the TJ Maxx next to Kohl's. We're going to set up in that area.
1: We're getting ready to cross over Route 80. Okay, units. Correct, Life Flight 4 is

Everybody on the LZ can stand by at the LZ. Don't anybody.

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1: Yes, in a fly chopper, just stand

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Yeah, squad 2 and squad.

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0: 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Copy that.
1: 1087 structure out in 2-story residential, nothing out of it. To the homeowners are out front, will they investigate?
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Down at 10 out of 7, sir. Switch, power's been isolated, cruiser picked up. They're going to be clear, 5-10's remaining on scene, I'll let you know when he's ready. Copy.

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1: Yeah, you can show me clear from Grandview Avenue. Turn back to Oklahoma homeowner. They're going to contact lectures.
0: Copy, turn it over to the homeowner, 510 clear, 1046.

County Chief. Chief. Got an alert for those wires on Clendenning. Is that something? Alright, I was headed there. I can get my barricades anyways, just

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1: Okay, just relay to them. They're going to have to come out and take care of us before I can open the road.

0: 57 system. The sounds of RPD, it sounds like a false alarm. You can put our units back in service.
1: Let's see if it is. 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

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I answer 210-1.

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178 Route 910 Indiana. 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

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Yeah, the police cleared. The gas company was already notified. That's received. Please fulfill. If you don't respond, the gas company will be notified. 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
0: Yeah, you need anything from the squad up here?
1: No, you can go back and search. There's nothing we can do with this.
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0: Chief. Kids are all still up in the same place they've been. I'll be...
1: Howie 241, Chief.
0: Can you look back to the same person, call him all three times?

0: one was some other person, but the last two have been a female and a male with the same last name.
1: Do you have an address for that by chance?

0: calling from that 4106 front ending, at least over a address. So there's the two names that called.
1: Okay, I'm going to stop it.

0: 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I've addressed the homeowners, they should not be calling anymore.
1: Copy that.

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first responder detail E1, 9050, Moral Drive, McCandless, first female with the fall from dizziness, head injury, 188, correct response, MS 1411.

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1: Elevator started fine before we got here. Everybody's out. 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

0: 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We're on the elevator when we arrived. 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Zodi's going to notify Cadet. 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We're returning to service.
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Clinton Denning Road is now reopened between Weybridge and Cabrera Road. Fire department can pick up their horses and insurance. Again, Clinton Denning Road is now reopened between Weybridge and Gibsonia. 1444.

Responder Detail, EY, Town North Towers, 99 Corbett Court, Corbett 419 Ross. Alarm notification deferring witnesses to

accident, no injuries. The area of Thompson Run Road at Vilsack Road in Ross Township. 247, along with 254 Fire Police, respond to Fire 3 at 1628.

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1: Go ahead.
0: Yeah, these for EMS, I just need PDs.

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Love Beach Restaurant, 942 Little Deer Creek Valley Road in West D. 61-year-old male, feeling faint, 2 arrests on the North EMS, 72.

Detail E1, 1996 Lake Marshall Drive in McCandless. 50-year-old male, possibly cut artery on his arm, bleeding. 180 QRS, respond North EMS, 831.

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1: 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Either one of the company wanted you to help with a refit.
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0: Do you have a key holder available?
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1: 60 engine on scene. It looks like they connected to someone, unknown if they're responding. 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
0: 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It will be appreciated.

0: 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They're in Canada. 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
1: Good.
0: Just update, we got the alarm sound. 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Man is coming to perform work on it. We're going to be here a little while.
1: Just see, they can type work.

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0: 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I'm on North Cyrus, 7, 8, 33.
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Charlie Shelley Zero, Pizza Joe's at 2 Ohio River Boulevard in Leedsdale. 7-year-old male that fainted, now awake, but not through 9QRS, respond on West 8, 1868.

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0: Three story family, nothing evident from the exterior, but I do have a barbecue. Hold this in normal operation on the porch. We'll be out investigating.
1: Copy, looks like the caller, the alarm company, but the caller said he was cooking outside and cut it off. Did not confirm the alarm company though.

0: Go ahead.
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0: Copy. Emergency work on a reset, 1930.